Radio Vinci Autoroute. Moins de stress, plus de prudence. This thing right here is letting all the ladies know what guys talk about. You know.

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2: You gotta ask me. Yeah, I'm going to the party. But I'm not going to make friends. I need a lover.